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Talking about beautiful things, the weather today. Sun was out, not a lot of wind, even got into the 80s. Now, I wish I could tell you it's going to be the same thing for the weekend, but Mother Nature wants Long Island to have zero fun right now. Going to be raining all Saturday and Sunday, so going to have to push off that beach trip for a couple more weekends. She's playing Barclays Center July 9th, some Megan Maroney on The Wolf.

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0: Just in time for summer. That was some new Kenny Chesney on 103.1 The Wolf. This is Blitz, and I do want you to stick around for a little bit, because just about a half hour, I'm doing the high five and nine, the five most requested songs of the day. So like I said, you do have a half hour. 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

0: Zenith A100. These two state-of-the-art decompression machines pull the disc back into position by creating a negative pressure within the disc. This, in turn, forces nutrients into the disc and gives the spine the space it needs so that there is less irritation on the spinal nerves, which is causing the pain. VAX-D is so successful, it's been seen on ABC, CBS, and NBC News. I've treated thousands of patients with this revolutionary new technology and have been featured in Newsday many times. 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

really can't believe I'm saying this right now, but the New York Knicks are up 1-0 in the NBA Finals. And listen, if they end up doing the thing, forget the National Guard. Call Spider-Man, call Batman, because New York City may turn into Gotham for a couple weeks. 103.1 The Wolf, some Chase Matthew and Lauren Elena. Another

This guy catching a lot of heat right now. Some people thinking his new song may be written by AI. And, you know, I just saw a video of him. Someone asked him to play the song, and he didn't even know the chords. So, yeah, I don't know. Maybe people are actually on to something with that one. But this song, he dropped a couple weeks before that song, and I'm telling you right now, ChatGPT had nothing to do with it. Luke Bryan, Country and She Knows It.

A little bit of new country, but also one of my favorite songs right now. Because anytime it comes on, get to call out one of my buddies who's not doing too hot with the ladies recently. So this one going out to my friend James. Hasn't had any action in a long time. Casey Musgraves, your new one, Dry Spell.

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1: This is Blitz on 103.1 The Wolf, and you're here to see if your song's on the list tonight. The High Five at 9, the 5 most requested songs of the day. Getting you started, we're bringing this guy right here to Farmingdale, doing a show at 317 on Main for our next private concert. Got some Shane Proffitt, his song Long Live Country, coming in at today's number.
2: Fall.

the other half of our next private concert, bringing them right here to Farmingdale, doing a show with us over at 317 on Main. Jacob Hackworth, What Took You So Long? Coming in at today's number.

Wonder if at PTA meetings, if this guy's wife is the talk of all the other moms. You know, gossiping, a little jealous over the fact that she gets a new song written about her just about every month. You know, I don't think she really cares, though. I think they're doing just fine. Kane Brown, his new song, Woman, coming in at today's number.

So these two definitely used to be number one on pretty much any list that they're on. And now today, you voted them into the same spot on the High 5 and 9. Morgan Wallen and Tate McRae, their song What I Want, coming in at today's number. Yeah.

0: Morgan Wallen and Tate McRae taking home another High Five and Nine trophy. Their song, What I Want, on 103.1 The Wolf. This is Blitz, and I do this every single night. So if you want to get that voting for tomorrow, see if your favorite song can make it on the list. Shoot me a text, 631-955-1031.
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And trust me, I do love her very much. But the main reason I'm sending it out to her, if I didn't, she'd probably kill me. Dustin Lynch, Easy to Love on The Wolf.

I open my phone every day, check my emails, check my texts, in hopes that someone wrote a country song about driving a Dodge Ram. And to all you local country singers, don't know what you're doing, because it is probably a pretty easy way to get yourself on the radio. Bailey Zimmerman, not helping my cause whatsoever. His song, Chevy Silverado, on The Wolf.

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So if you happen to see this guy, maybe ask him if he could loan you a couple dollars. Russell Dickerson, Happened to Me on The Wolf.

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10: 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VAX-D is so successful, it's been seen on ABC, CBS, and NBC News. 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
1: This is Blitz on 103.1 The Wolf, and you made it for some new country. Love it or leave it. Doing this every night, a never-before-heard song on The Wolf, and you get to let me know right after. Do I add it to our catalog, or do I just never play it again? Got Lainey Wilson on the show today. Literally just dropped this one this morning, so really putting the new in new country tonight. And regardless of the vote, gonna have to add this one right to my playlist, because these are three things that I forget to leave the house with on a very daily basis. Lainey Wilson, her new song, Phone Wallet Keys, for Love It or Leave It on 103.1 The Wolf.

Get that vote in tonight for Love It or Leave It. Had Lainey Wilson on. Her new song, Phone Wallet Keys, just came out this morning. So if you did miss it, go ahead. You got some time. Go give it a listen right now. Just make sure you shoot me a text what you think.

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0: Stella Lefty, her song Boston on 103.1 The Wolf. This is Blitz, and yes, I've got your answer for tonight's Love It or Leave It. Had Lainey Wilson on today, her new song Phone Wallet Keys. And thinking that you're going to be checking your pockets from now on before you leave the house, because that one was a big Love It. Vote came in at 90%. That one going right into our catalog. I do this every single night. So if you want to play along tomorrow, here's some new country. 10 o'clock, Love It or Leave It on 103.1 The Wolf.
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4: 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I'm Dr. Keith Solomon, D.C. from the Long Island Disc Decompression Center. 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VAX-D is so successful, it's been seen on ABC, CBS, and NBC News. 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

Don't know what it is about this guy, but for some reason, I am really good at following his directions. Zach John King, get to drinking on The Wolf.

Unfortunately, don't think I'll ever get to see the Rocky Mountains. And it's not that I don't want to. Heard they're pretty beautiful, actually. But hiking up an incline, yeah, that is something I am not a fan of. You know, if I do end up going, though, I think I'll have to ask this guy if he could be my tour guide. Corey Kent, Rocky.

Really hoping that the Knicks don't have to play many more weekday games during the finals, because, not going to lie, a little hungover right now after watching the game last night. 103.1 The Wolf, some Morgan Wallen.

0: 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Country Concert Connection. Our next private show, it is all set up and booked. We're bringing Shane Proffitt and Jacob Hackworth right here to Farmingdale. And all this week, Kelly Forci is trying to get you on the list for that show. 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

These two on top of the world right now. They're actually doing a show together in Philadelphia this summer. And unfortunately, I couldn't bring myself to go. I don't really have anything against the teams of Philadelphia, but their fans? Yeah, I went to college in Pennsylvania, and let me tell you, they are not fun to deal with. 103.1 The Wolf, Sub, Morgan Wallen, and Ella Langley.

From the Gold Coast to the Hamptons. From Jones Beach to Fire Island. Long Island knows who's boss. The Wolf has the biggest hits, the hottest stars, and the loudest howl. 103.1 The Wolf, Long Island's country.

0: That was some Drew Baldridge on 103.1 The Wolf. Big D and Bubba looking for a little help. 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

Know me, if you listen a lot, you know my weekends start on Thursday night. So this one going to be a little bit of a pregame for me and will probably be played again on my way to the bar. Some Shaboozy on The Wolf.

June 4th, actually National Hug Your Cat Day. Now, this is definitely a national day I can get behind. Gonna have to drive to my mom's house later. She's got a brand new kitten. And I would say I'm gonna hug him real tight, but he's really tiny, so his head may pop off if I do that. 1031 The Wolf, some Morgan Wallen.

catch this one live this summer. One of the biggest concerts of the year. He's playing Jones Beach Theater September 11th. Some Jason Aldean on The Wolf. She

0: Dustin Lynch. Going to be your nightcap on Thirsty Thursday here on 103.1 The Wolf. This is Blitz, and I know you got to get to bed, or maybe you're heading to the bar. Do want to let you know real quick, tomorrow morning, Big D and Bubba getting up bright and early. They'll be back in the studio at 5 a.m. I'll be back tomorrow night, too, 7 o'clock. Always picking it right up where Kelly Ford leaves it. So till then, and like always, stay country.
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0: Kelly's got a box. 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

0: 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I'm gonna need some whiskey
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It's Big D and Bubba. Wake up with us every morning. Ride home with Kelly Ford in the afternoons. 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

Now there's a box of greasy parts sitting in the trunk of that 65. 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

woke all alone one Sunday morning with this song stuck in my head. And in that moment, something or someone spoke to me. They said there was still a verse that needed to be written for this song. And to get up and write it down. 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
1: Man, you guys ever think about why we have two nostrils instead of just one big hole?
2: Yeah, because you have a safety valve in case something were to happen to one side.
1: You thought about this?
3: Is that...
2: It's so you can still breathe, yeah.
3: But it does actually come together right here at the top of your nose.
2: Right, okay, but let's say you're trying to hide
1: What now?
2: Okay.
3: Inside
1: my nose, it turns... So the two holes go into
3: one. They become one.
1: In a cave. Like two entrances into the cave and goes into like the grand ball of a room of caves.
2: Yes, it's like those fake dual exhausts that you see on cars. It's really just one, but just they make it look like two.
1: My bud's got one.
4: Yeah. Did you know that your nostrils kind of switch back and forth between which one you breathe out of? You only ever breathe out of one nostril.
3: What?
1: It's like true.
4: Yeah, breathe normally and feel your nostrils.
1: I feel it's on my right.
2: It's coming out of both sides.
1: I feel one side's breathing, pulling the air.
2: I'm doing both. I feel air passing past. Yeah, I feel it. We're all doing this right now.
3: Everybody's got their hand in front of their face trying
4: out.
3: To touch.
4: Oh,
3: right.
4: Breathe out.
1: But yeah, I feel it on one side.
3: I can't tell.
2: Both, but it's predominantly.
3: I bet if you
2: on the left
1: I'm stopped up.
3: It's
2: both.
3: But no, but if you put like colored powder inside your nose, like one was green, one was red.
1: Oh, let's do that.
3: And then you exhaled, you could probably tell.
1: Oh, well, that's science.
3: Look at me finding solutions.
1: Where do we find that at?
3: I mean, well, I came up with it. Y'all figure the rest out.
2: I must be broken because my nostrils are both functioning right now.
1: But just this one giant hole, a nose hole. Man, I hope you say nose hole today.
2: Use that. Just call somebody a nose hole.
1: Shut up, nose hole.
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0: It's flirty, it's fun, it's totally harmless.
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9: Long Island weather. Summer weather returns. Sunny, 80 to 85 today, but cooler at the shore. Clear tonight, 55 to 60. Sunny Friday in the middle 80s, again cooler at the shore. Sunny, more humid Saturday, middle 80s. Hazy and humid Sunday. Chance of showers and a thunderstorm, 80. Clouds with showers and a thunderstorm on Monday, 70. In the Weather Center, I'm meteorologist Pat Pagano.
10: There's overnight roadwork on Route 110 on the northbound side from 11th Street to 15th Street. All lanes are closed till 6 o'clock this morning. No major delays on the LIE, Northern State, or Southern State. No delays on the trains. The Long Island Railroad is running on or close to schedule system-wide so far this morning. If you have a traffic tip, call 955-NEWS. With your Long Island traffic, I'm John Lynch.

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1: What's up with you, Bubba?
2: I don't know how to... This is very weird. And I know it's going to be a very split thing. You know how, like, when you go to some people's houses, they're like, oh, take your shoes off at the door. I mean, we all have those friends. You have to do it. It's mandatory. And you kind of, once you do it one time, you make sure that you always have good socks on when you go to their house. That way, you don't have socks with, like, holes in them or whatever.
1: Yeah.
2: On the flip side, I had a friend come over, a guy that I've known for a long time. But he hasn't been to my house, like, I don't think ever. Shows up, walks in. At the door, he takes his shoes off and then proceeds to walk into my house, which I have a shoes on
3: house. You're shoe friendly.
2: Yeah, I'm very shoe friendly. I'm very whatever. But to come in and assume just to take your shoes off, I mean.
4: Well, what's wrong with that?
3: Yeah.
4: I don't know what the downside to that is.
1: I get that.
2: It's weird because now
1: it makes you feel like you're the slob.
2: Yes. And also on the other side, you know, they always say, like, make sure you wear, like, shower shoes and all that kind of stuff, like, whenever you go, like, to public showers and all. Mm-hmm. What if he's got nasty feet? I don't know what's hiding under those socks.
1: That's true, man.
3: Wait.
2: But he's wearing socks.
3: He wore socks?
2: Yeah.
1: Yeah, he wore
2: socks.
1: It's not like he did it in bare feet.
3: I would have given it to you if it was bare feet. Yeah, you're right.
1: Yeah, I'm still with you on the sock, though. I don't like that.
2: The whole thing is just kind of weird.
3: I also feel like if you ask people to take shoes off at your home, you should be required to provide nice socks.
2: Yeah. Yes.
3: Right? Have a basket.
2: Like the ones at the stores, how they always, like, when you go to try shoes on, they have those little things you slip on.
3: Yep. But see, no, I want grippy fuzzy.
5: I think he was being polite to you.
3: I do too.
5: And that's where...
2: I get that, but he didn't ask. I mean, you come in, you go, if you're going to be polite, you say, you want me to keep my shoes on or off?
1: Yeah,
2: and then it's up
1: right.
2: to me.
3: You're right.
2: Instead, he just walks in and kicks his shoes off.
1: It puts you in a weird position.
2: Yes.
1: It really does. I get it.
2: And then he goes and sits on my sofa and puts his feet up on my sofa.
5: That's different.
3: Okay, but
2: he curled up like comfortable. And I'm like, what are you doing?
1: What, a dude curled his legs up underneath him? What?
3: Okay, but as a girl, this is the problem. I'm a chick. I do that. But he had socks on. I would have been more offended if he kept his shoes on and then curled up on your couch and put his shoed feet on your couch.
2: It was weird. I'm like, man, I'm sitting here drinking a beer, talking about... It was funny because we were talking about relationships because he's having issues. And he was asking about my divorce and all that. And anyway, so... Yeah, I'm sitting there having a beer, talking with the dude.
3: You just gave that...
2: He's up on my sofa with his bare feet.
3: You gave that piece of information late, though. Because now I'm thinking, oh, this poor man was trying to get comfy. He had a therapy session.
1: Was he holding
3: you.
1: His cup with two hands?
3: Did he have a blanket?
2: I think he was. He cried a little.
1: He sounds like a two-cup.
5: Was he holding the pillow by his chest and his belly?
2: Yeah, he did. It was a comfort pillow. And it's 1031 The Wolf.
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1: Operator, won't you put me on through? I gotta send my love down to Baton Rouge.
2: We have some Garth news, maybe, Carson?
3: Possibly. The Wall Street Journal, pretty reputable news source, financial.
2: Yeah.
3: They say Garth is exploring the possibility of selling his catalog.
4: Wow.
3: For $2 billion.
5: Wait.
2: $2 billion.
3: Did I say billion with a B?
2: You have to say it right. You can't say billion without coming back with a B.
3: With a B. Here's the thing, though, Bubba. If that catalog got sold, does that open the streaming possibilities?
5: Look, I have said this for a long time. I have, I love Garth. Garth is one of my favorite artists of all time. However, I don't get to listen to Garth anymore because I don't have a CD player right now. And that's the only place. I don't have, what's the streaming service he's on?
3: I forget. I think Amazon.
5: He's on one of them. Yeah. Only one of them. And so, like, you can't go on YouTube and pull up a Garth song. You can't do anything because he's got this thing where he's like, I'm going to limit it and I'm going to do a licensing deal and whatever. And the bad thing is my kids don't know Garth Brooks. Mm-hmm. There's a whole generation of people in America that only know. You have LSU fans know Call 'Em Baton Rouge because they do it in the stadium, and then that's pretty much it.
3: Yeah, they know Friends in Low Places, but they may not know who actually made that song famous.
5: Right.
3: They don't know it's Garth Brooks. But there's been rumors that he was going to announce a tour. He's got some dates coming up this year. And if that's indeed the case, that you announce the tour and then you sell it, and so now you're not the bad guy putting your music on streaming, which has been his holdout, so it's now whoever he sells it to does it.
2: Who can afford that though? That's a big.
3: I mean, it's billion with a B, D.
2: that's what I heard.
5: I mean, even billion with a 1B.
3: Right.
5: Is
3: yeah.
5: Like,
3: so yeah, I don't know.
5: Is it worth $2 billion?
2: I mean, at that point, it's. You're getting into rare air. That's like, NVIDIA.
5: Yeah,
2: kind of money.
5: Yeah, then you're a meta. Multi-billionaire.
2: Apple.
5: Sounds a whole lot better than multi-millionaire.
3: With a B.
2: It's with a B.
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1: Carson, how was your dad's visit?
2: It's been fun. And the other night I said to him, hey, you want to go play trivia? Because that's where I get my love of trivia, is my dad.
1: That's so great.
2: And guess who won?
1: Man, come on.
2: We sure did. Because I'll tell you, I brought the ringer. Because, look, I get your pop culture. I've got your TV. I've got your movie questions. Oh, yeah. I knew the song lyric.
1: What's his go-to categories?
2: Ooh, history, geography.
1: Uh-huh.
2: So, like, one of the history questions, and forgive me if I get this question wrong. You guys will know it. But it's, what is the Battle of Mogadishu also referred to as?
3: Black Hawk Down.
2: Thank you. Yeah. Oh, I had no idea. My dad's like, give me that. I'll write it.
1: Awesome.
2: I got you. It was like, he got this. So then they asked a question about, take these South American cities and put them in order from north to south.
1: Ooh.
2: I hadn't even heard of two of the cities.
1: Oh, boy.
2: Oh, he was like, no, it's fine. You know, your grandparents used to live in Rio.
1: Wow,
2: so I would fly down there. And I was like, I'm sorry. He's like, yeah, so I know that San Paulo is below Lima and Bogota's up here. And I'm like, okay.
1: So you got to, you know, like, had bonding time, but you got some like history, family history.
2: That too. Yeah, yeah, yeah. And I took the win. I walked around like a peacock. Like, yeah. Yeah, we came in first.
1: That's cute.
2: How are you doing?
3: What was the name of your team?
2: Oh, I think it was just, oh, what did we call ourselves?
3: Should have been like the Blue-Eyed Devils, because you and your dad have the craziest eyes. Like, it looks like your eyes look like contacts.
1: Man, I remember the first time I met her, I was like, because I didn't want to, like, say
2: it. No, I get it. No, I don't care.
1: Because, like, what's wrong with your eyes?
2: Yeah.
1: But she's like an ex-woman.
3: It's like the bluest eyes you've ever seen in your life.
2: And then you meet my dad, and you go, oh, because he's a ginger. Like, he's so pale. He's got the strawberry blonde hair, and his eyes are just, they look like laser beams, especially when he's sunburned, which is most of the time because he's a ginger. So he just, it's like these, it is like an X-Men. Like, I'm ready for him to just, he's going to be able to cut through walls with lasers out of his eyes.
1: Did he ever, last night was he yelling at you like, oh, come on, Carson, you know, the axis of evil, it's Italy, Germany, and who else?
4: Russia?
1: No.
2: Italy?
1: Japan.
3: It was Italy.
2: Sure.
1: Italy.
3: Germany.
2: I don't know. He would know, though. He would have had us covered.
3: It's 103.1 The Wolf.
0: So, Kelly's got a box. You want to peek inside? 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
9: Long Island weather. Summer weather returns. Sunny, 80 to 85 today, but cooler at the shore. Clear tonight, 55 to 60. Sunny Friday in the middle 80s, again cooler at the shore. Sunny, more humid Saturday, middle 80s. Hazy and humid Sunday. Chance of showers and a thunderstorm, 80. Clouds with showers and a thunderstorm on Monday, 70. In the Weather Center, I'm meteorologist Pat Pagano.
10: No major delays so far this morning on the roadways. The LIE has a little bit of volume over by the Queens line in both directions, but not really big delays yet. The Cross Island slow northbound heading towards the Long Island Expressway. The northern state looks good. The southern state's moving well. The Meadowbrook, the Wantagh, the Seaford Oyster Bay, and Sacticos are fine. Over in Huntington, Route 110 is still closed northbound from 11th Street to 15th Street for overnight road work. That should clear out at 6 o'clock. The Long Island Railroad is on or close. 103.1

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2: What's up, Bubba?
3: My neighbors are going at it on TikTok. I've got to send you the thing. So apparently they're having marital issues, and so they're airing out all of their stuff in competing, dueling TikToks. Like, it started like a couple days ago. He posted a thing. He's like,
2: This is true? This is real?
3: Yeah. Okay. 1 a.m. Well, it's not my neighbors now. It's my old neighbors.
2: Okay.
3: Like 1 a.m. and he's like, he's making spaghetti. He's like, here I am cooking because apparently I made notes. Apparently I'm emotionally unavailable to cook for. And then, like, the next day, she posted something where she was dropping some weight, and she said, down 15 pounds, stress diet. And they've been doing that, like, back and forth, like, little dueling. They're fighting it all out on TikTok.
2: And they're married, or they're broke up? Or?
3: I don't know.
2: Oh.
3: I don't know, because I went to both, I went to both of their Facebook pages, because we were Facebook friends when we were actual neighbors, and I can't find any pictures of the two of them together, the last 6 weeks.
4: So it sounds like they're taking pot shots, which makes me think they're at least still cohabitating. Because if she had been lost the 15 pounds and they weren't together anymore, you would have gotten a whole photo shoot.
3: But there's
4: of it.
3: Nothing about anybody separated, nothing about That's anybody divorced,
4: no,
3: or anything
4: but it's,
3: like that.
4: They're both vague booking.
3: What is vague booking?
4: It's when people get on Facebook and like, oh, I really hurts right now. Don't want to get into it.
2: Oh, God.
4: That is it, but that's those, like you said, apparently I'm emotionally unavailable. That's not hey, my wife said I'm emotionally unavailable. I'm cooking spaghetti at 1 a.m.
2: So no one cares about any of that stuff. I don't care that you're cooking.
3: Apparently we do.
4: Oh, I
3: kind of
4: do,
3: it.
4: Though.
3: Oh,
4: okay,
3: do you want me to send you their TikTok
4: Please?
3: Stuff?
2: Well, here we go.
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1: 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It's Friday.
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0: back on Earth? In the beginning, God created the heaven and the earth. And God said, let there be light. And there was light. And God bless all of you on the good earth.
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5: They got
4: today.
5: A lot of good barbecue stuff there, by the way, if you want to get your pellets and wood and stuff like that there.
4: See, this is good insider information.
5: Yeah, they have that. They have a chart. So they make a pellet for grills, for smokers. So you get like different oak and cherry and all that kind of stuff.
4: Yeah.
5: They also do one that's just that's charcoal. So it's like you like the smell of charcoal when you're grilling. You can now do it with the pellets.
4: Oh, wow.
5: Yeah, they make it the charcoal pellet.
4: Okay, I think I've just found my answer.
5: Yeah.
4: Like, this is what I've been telling you. I'm like, I really want to get a new grill and all that kind of stuff. But I love the taste of charcoal.
5: Yep. But you don't want to do charcoal. You want it something that it's electric.
4: Dude,
5: that's how you do it.
4: I love this. Yeah. Look at you.
5: Yeah.
4: You're changing my life. Lakeland Lemmings is a newcomer. She's coming by the studio in a little bit. I think, I don't know if she's going to play for you or not. I don't know. We'll find out when she gets here. Plus, yes, we've got it. The new Taylor Swift return.

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12: Summer weather returns. Sunny, 80 to 85 today, but cooler at the shore. Clear tonight, 55 to 60. Sunny Friday in the middle 80s, again cooler at the shore. Sunny, more humid Saturday, middle 80s. Hazy and humid Sunday. Chance of showers and a thunderstorm, 80. Clouds with showers and a thunderstorm on Monday, 70. In the Weather Center, I am meteorologist Pat Pagano.
13: It's getting a little slow westbound on the LIE by Glen Cove Road. Some westbound delays heading into Queens. The Cross Island a little slow northbound heading towards the Long Island Expressway. The Southern State has westbound delays heading into the Cross Island. No major delays on the Northern State. No delays on the trains. The Long Island Railroad is running on or close. I'm John Lynch with Long Island Traffic.

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0: Tweet. James says, man, being the only one that can prevent forest fires really stresses me out.
1: Kayla says, most trees are committed to one romantic relationship at a time. Trees practice mahogamy.
0: Anthony says, what do you call an injured Batman? Bruised Wayne.
1: And Daniel tweets, how does a horse propose? He drops down on one nay.
0: Okay, get a good tweet tag. Is that Big D and Bubba?
2: Tweet, tweet, does Casey tweet?
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1: So, you know, we're talking about car features, things that, you know, you didn't maybe realize that you liked until you got it. And you're like, oh, I can't live without this. Mine was the heated windshield on that truck. It's crazy. Do you have something that a car feature that you loved?
2: Yeah, I just recently found out that the old Honda CR-V had a camping table that folded down into the back.
0: What?
1: Oh, I didn't know that.
0: You just found out that, or you used it all the time?
2: No, I just found out about it because we were looking for a newer, well, a car for my kid, and they were like, oh, the old Honda CR-Vs have the, does it have the table in the back? Most of them don't have them anymore because people would keep them or they'd get trashed or whatever, but yeah.
1: So there's actually just like you can sit in the back. Remember sitting in the car backwards?
0: Oh, yeah.
1: In the back seat?
2: Yeah.
0: You know, we were talking about that Buick Roadmaster. Yeah. I think that was the last vehicle that had rear-facing seats, so you could wave at all the truck drivers
1: and get them to honk the horn.
2: True. Yeah. Yep.
0: Or you would get beat up at the rest stop because your kids were in the back making faces at somebody and, you know... Depending on the neighborhood, might have been flipping off people. I mean, who knows what your kids were doing
2: right?
0: back there.
1: Or how about
2: So, you don't sit in the back and the table folds up. It comes out of your spare tire would be.
0: Yeah.
2: And then you use it as a camping table or card table or whatever.
0: Yeah, I've seen that. Like, there are flip-down tables. Like, you can get them for Broncos and Jeeps and things like that.
2: Mm-hmm.
0: You swing out the tailgate, and then you can lower a table off of that. It's like an aftermarket thing.
1: Oh.
0: It's great for camping.
2: Pretty cool.
1: Yeah. All right. You rock. Good talking to you. Thank you.
2: Yeah, you too. Bye-bye.
1: Later.
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1: Hey, we have a dear friend of ours named Bill Cody. He is a radio guy. He's a legend radio guy, and he is not doing well. He actually needs a heart transplant and a kidney transplant. Been kind of keeping up with his status on it with his daughter on Facebook. Listen, this is a crazy business, and I know it sounds like it is a lot of fun, but it is a chew you up and spit you out kind of deal.
0: It's very cutthroat. People pretend to be your friend in front of your face, yeah, and then as soon as you walk away, they start talking about you.
1: And I know that's everywhere, but he has always been so kind to us. He spent, I don't know, maybe 45 minutes to an hour on our podcast once, just picking his brain about all kinds of great country music. You know, he's been at WSM AM for a long time.
2: Over 30 years.
1: 30 years. Yeah. You worked with him.
2: For 10, yeah.
1: And he's the kind of guy, like, you know, like, how many times did you would go show up and you would say the word, like someone would say, Ronnie Millsap, and he would go,
2: always had a story.
1: Always, and it didn't matter who it was, how obscure the artist. His knowledge of the genre is vast. And we just want to, you know, tip of the hat to him and praying that he recovers and gets back behind the microphone.
0: How does one find out if they're a donor candidate?
1: I think it's a blood test. I actually saw some people were there like, I'll do it. I'm in. I'll do it. You know, because he has so many fans around the globe. And so, yeah, I don't know. I think it is a blood test, though, to figure that out.
0: So if you want to find out more, you can, I guess, just Google Bill Cody and donor or transplant.
1: So anyway, and at the very least, keep him in your prayers as he's going through a pretty tough time.
0: 103.1 The Wolf.

0: 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Thanks for having us on today.
1: Hey, for Father's Day, everyone's looking for a great gift. We have the greatest gift, truly, other than your love. The Aura frame that you hear us talking about, it's a digital picture frame.
0: This is actually a lot like your love. You're literally giving a piece of yourself to your father.
1: Yeah, and you can have it preloaded with photographs. So you order it and then just put it. 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And then you can add more

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1: Carson, you have a special guest in the studio with us.
2: I do. My dad is here.
3: What's up, Dad?
2: This is Mark, or Dad, as I call him.
0: Hey, Dad. We're going to all call you Dad, too, because that's the way it all works.
3: Sounds good to me.
0: Around here, like, we call each other's dads dads.
1: So, we want to see how good of a father you are.
2: Mark. Wow. He's great. I can tell you already.
1: First off, you are also, you worked for NBC for a long time, right? Television.
3: Correct.
1: Doing, what did you do? What were you,
3: I was in the computer department.
1: Like, you, a nerd.
3: IT director, yeah.
1: Yeah, yeah.
3: Yep.
1: All right, Dad, well, let's ask you a couple of questions about your daughter. What was the name of her first boyfriend?
3: Brad.
1: Carson?
2: Yeah.
0: Wow.
2: Yeah.
1: What's her favorite food?
3: Sushi.
2: That's a good, yeah, that's good. I'll take that. Yes.
1: Carson, I think you're starting.
2: Well, no, he would say sushi. We were just talking about sushi last night.
0: Yeah, but you're
2: so
0: giving...
2: sushi or pasta? I think he would
0: I would
2: that.
0: Have said pasta.
3: Pop Pagliacci's pasta.
2: Okay, yep. See, yeah, he said that.
1: Hey, who's the boyfriend that you wish she wouldn't have broke up with?
3: Ooh.
1: Who's the one you're like, man, I wish that guy was around?
3: Probably David.
2: Ooh. What? No, Brad.
0: What's the matter with David? Why don't you like David?
3: No, I didn't like David.
2: Right. Oh, he said he wish I had it. Or
3: oh.
2: That I, you, yeah, that
1: what's wrong with, well, that's fine. It's even better. What's wrong with David? That's even better.
2: He what? Was, remember, I told you guys he came here once and I was showing him around the studio and he got, because he was a radio guy and he was super mad that I was working with you because he was not working with you.
1: Oh.
2: Yeah,
1: oh.
2: He was that very.
0: So he's just insecure.
2: Yes. Okay. Yes, yes, yes.
0: Well, yeah, that's what's wrong with him.
2: Yep.
1: Well, you did a wonderful job raising a wonderful lady, and so thank you.
0: Yeah, thank you. Our 17 listeners, thank you.
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1: You bet. Mr. Mark. We're calling Mr. Mark. I like that.
0: I like Dad.
1: 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Eh, whatever.
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4: If we're lucky to get any rain, it'll be Saturday night. Sunny, mid-80s today, cooler at the shore. Clear tonight, 60 to 65. Sunny, more humid Saturday, middle 80s. Partly sunny, a drying breeze Sunday, low 80s. Sunny, less humid Monday, mid-70s. Sunny Tuesday, right around 80. In the Weather Center, I'm meteorologist Pat Pagano.
5: There's some westbound delays on the southern state heading into Route 110. Then it's a little slow westbound at the Wantaw. Some westbound delays heading into Queens. The LIE slow westbound by Deer Park Avenue. Westbound delays heading into Queens. The Cross Island has northbound delays heading up towards the Long Island Expressway. The northern state's pretty quiet. No major delays on the Meadowbrook, the Wantaw, the Seaford Oyster Bay, or Sect Coast. The Long Island Railroad is on or close. I'm John Lynch with Long Island Traffic.
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0: It's Big D and Bubba, and this is 1031 The Wolf.
1: Hey, Big D and Bubba. My name's Valerie. I work at the kennel, and my puppies, when I'm in the nursery, love when you do your sea shanties. And Henry, the little boy, was asking if he could hear that one more time because he just loves y'all so much.
0: Oh, yeah. So, okay, this is probably a first. It's a request by puppies to hear our sea shanty jingle.
1: They get so excited, they run around their cage, and they get so happy. And they just, Hank is the one I sent a picture of a couple weeks ago, and he just would love to hear it. As a matter of fact, you can hear them all barking now.
2: Bubba, I mean, we have to play the request.
0: Yeah. For the puppies, here we go.
1: Okay, for the Pomeranian Hank, thank you so much.
0: Wait, I'm sorry, for the Pomeranian Hank, is that what you said?
1: Yeah, well, we call him either Henry or Hank, and he's 7 weeks old today, and he is so happy when you play your sea shanties. He just plays even harder. So.
0: All right, well,
1: we love you guys so much. You make our day.
0: Thank you. You made our day. Thank you, thank you, thank you. And for the Pomeranian Hank, here we go.
1: Thank you so much.
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3: 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Ho!
1: Thank you guys so much. They appreciate it.
0: Thank you. Bye-bye. Bye, Hank.
1: All right, you guys have a great day.
0: It's Big D and Bubba in the morning on 103.1 The Wolf.
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0: Long Island Country 1031, The Wolf with Big D and Bubba.
1: Hey there, good morning. What's up?
2: Good morning. I wanted them to ask me what I do for a living, because I do some pretty cool crap.
0: Okay. By them, are you talking about us?
1: Yeah.
0: Okay.
2: Yes.
0: All right, first of all, what is your name? Because that's going to tell us a lot about your personality.
2: Okay. I don't know. Okay. Allison Lee.
0: Okay. What do you go by Allison or Allie?
2: Both.
0: Okay.
1: Because of your energy, I'm going to say that you do something with kids.
2: No.
3: Ugh. How about sales? She seems very positive.
1: No, okay. Sales.
0: I'm feeling railroad energy.
2: Yes, perfect. But my next one is good, too.
0: Wait. Did I get it?
2: Yes, the railroad industry.
0: What? Look at me!
2: We are
0: the champions, my friend. What? You really work on the railroad?
2: I don't work on a railroad. I work for a company that our guys pick up the train derailments, and we pick up the package recoveries.
3: All the live long day.
1: Wow. That's pretty crazy, because some of those the loads can be, you know, hazardous or whatever.
0: Oh, yeah.
2: Yeah.
0: And you can't see, like, the dangerous chemicals.
2: I'm
0: sorry.
2: My career is cool too.
0: What else do you do?
2: That one might be cooler. Right now, I'm actually a city council member for the city that I live in. But last year, I was the mayor.
1: Wow, that's a thankless job, I would think.
3: Did you have a slogan?
2: No.
3: Oh, really. That's why you're not mayor anymore.
0: Are you an active mayor? Are you trying to make a difference? Or are you the mayor who goes and does things like what they did in my neighborhood, where they took away two of the four lanes of the street in front of my house and turned them into bike lanes by putting tires in the road, and then said they created 12 miles of bike paths?
2: No.
0: I don't know.
2: No,
0: all right,
2: no.
0: Well...
2: Kind of a close-knit community up here, so we all help each other.
0: Are you going to run again for office?
2: I am in November.
0: Okay.
2: I will, yes. Well, I'm starting off my campaign, and I'm doing this again.
0: We don't know you, but we hope you win.
1: Yeah.
0: Just because you listen to us.
2: I win, too.
0: Yeah.
1: You're our girl.
0: Shows you're classy.
2: I want to help the people in my community.
3: Yeah, well, yeah. The Alice sun is always shining on you.
1: It sure is. Thank you, Allison.
2: Support.
1: All right, Al.
2: Great day.
0: You too.
1: We'll see you later. Okay. Yeah. Okay. Bye. Okay.
0: Now do we have to offer equal time?
1: Thanks, right, Allison.
0: Bye.
2: Have a great day, guys. Bye.
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17: If we're lucky to get any rain, it'll be Saturday night. Sunny, mid-80s today, cooler at the shore. Clear tonight, 60 to 65. Sunny, more humid Saturday, middle-80s. Partly sunny, a drying breeze Sunday, low 80s. Sunny, less humid Monday, mid-70s. Sunny Tuesday, right around 80. In the Weather Center, I'm meteorologist Pat Pagano.
18: There's an accident westbound on the LIE by Vets Highway causing delays. Then there's westbound delays heading into Queens. On the northern state, things are pretty quiet. The southern state has eastbound delays from Eagle Avenue to the Wausau. The Cross Island is slow northbound from the southern state up to the Long Island Expressway. Sunrise Highway is slow eastbound heading into the Hamptons. The Long Island Railroad is on or close.

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0: I don't know. What did he say?
2: Wow!
1: Okay. All right.
0: I love coming to work. I really do.
1: It's the best.
0: I just
1: never know, do you?
0: All right. Hey, thank you. Take care. Bye-bye.
2: Thanks, dude.
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1: Lakeland Lemmings. What a crazy name.
0: I love
1: name.
0: The alliteration.
1: Lakeland Lemmings.
0: I am a fan of alliteration. Me too. I love like LL and DDs mm-hmm. and all those things. Lakeland Lemmings. Not only is it a great thing for, what do you call the little monograms?
2: Yeah.
0: But it flows very nice.
2: Well, thank you. I'll have to thank my parents for y'all.
0: Thanks, Mom and Dad.
2: Yeah.
1: So Lakeland is it a family name?
2: No.
1: Just like bodies of water.
2: No, my parents actually were driving past Lakeland, Florida, like Lakeland.
0: Lakeland, yeah.
2: And then my sister's middle name is Andalyn, so it's kind of a weird name itself, and it's ending in L-I-N, so they were like, oh, well, we like Lake and Lynn. We'll put it together.
0: Wow.
1: How many siblings do you have?
2: I'm one of five.
0: Wow. Your brother's like Tomlin?
2: No, his name's Dayton, like Dayton, Ohio.
0: Dayton Lynn?
2: Yeah.
1: What are all the?
2: This is alliteration too. It's the Dayton Duke.
1: Dayton Duke.
2: Yeah.
1: Okay. Right, go through. I'm gonna hear all of them now. So Dayton Duke, Lakeland Lemmings.
2: Yeah. Well, okay. I have an older sister. She's 23. Her name's Daisy.
0: Is it Duke also?
2: No, Daisy Andalyn. Yeah. Then it
1: Wait,
2: goes.
1: They messed up.
2: I know.
1: Why did not name her Daisy Duke?
2: Yeah, I don't know. But it goes Daisy, then me, Lakeland, and then Dayton, and then I have a 3-year-old sister. Whose name is Rinlin.
0: You have a 3-year-old sister?
1: Mm-hmm. You have a 20 whatever. 23-year-old.
3: Okay. Yeah. We haven't even gotten to the last one yet. There's
1: more. There's more, Lakeland.
2: And then I have a 1-year-old sister, and her name is Bellamy.
0: Wow.
2: Yep.
1: And she's not a brother.
2: No, it's all girls except for the one brother.
1: Bellamy's sister.
2: Yep, Bellamy's sister.
1: Good stuff. Lakeland, I know you sing and all that, but I feel like your appearance already is worth it. Just going through the name of so-and-so, begot so-and-so, begot the,
2: you know. It's like you're reading the Bible.
1: Yes.
0: Begot.
1: All right, Lakeland Lemmings is with us. She brought a guitar player. His name is Dylan.
0: Dylan, do you have alliteration in your name?
4: No, I don't.
0: You could have lied and said yes.
1: Lame.
0: Yep. I'm sure you go, yes, absolutely. It's Dylan Dustywood.
4: I'm not that fast on my feet.
1: All right. Lakeland Lemmings, you're going to love her, I think. We'll find out. Jimmy, she's going to play for you next. Hang on.
0: Long Island's country, it's 1031 The Wolf with Big D and Bubba.
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1: 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That's her name.
0: There's
1: First one, you're going to get it. I promise. What are you playing? What are you going to do for us here?
2: Yeah, I'm going to play my single Get Around Boy for you. It's my first single to country radio.
1: All right. Is this something, did you write it?
2: I did, yeah. Okay. I co-wrote this one with Ash Bowers and Mikey Mobley here in town.
0: Okay. Oh, look at you dropping names.
2: Yeah. Gotta shout them out.
1: All right, here you go. Lakeland Lemmings. Here's Get Around Boy.

0: What's his name?
1: I'll never tell.
2: He knows.
0: Yeah, he knows. Mm-hmm. Is he really getting married?
1: Maybe.
0: All right. Could be.
1: Can't tell too much.
0: That's right.
1: Definitely know.
0: That's right. So good. All right. Lakeland Lemmings is our guest. We'll come back. And I hear that you are a big 90s pop fan.
1: 90s pop, 90s country, all of it.

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1: Lakeland Lemmings in the studio with us. The new song is called Get Around Boy. You can find her on Instagram. So your dad is a touring guitarist. What does that mean exactly?
2: Yeah, so he was in a band back in the day called 45 South. They were big in like the Texas market, open for like Bret Michaels and a few people. So.
1: Bret Michaels?
2: Yeah.
1: Wow. Like the Bret Michaels?
2: The Bret Michaels.
0: Like Poison.
1: From Poison?
2: Poison, yep.
0: Who also was a huge country fan.
2: Who also was a...
0: No, I'm saying he was.
2: Oh, yeah, yeah.
3: Bret is. He still is. Yeah. He's not dead.
2: Yeah. I was like, who?
1: Yeah. Bret Michaels is still
3: alive. Still very much alive.
1: You have a real... So, you're... How old are you?
2: I just turned 20.
1: So, you're 20 years old. So, you have a
0: real... Me too!
1: So, you've got a real varied music bracket. Like, you go pretty... Because of your father, I guess.
2: It's pretty bizarre. Yeah, because, like, my dad was, like, a big AC/DC fan, like Bret Michaels, and... Then my mom was like Britney Spears, Michael Jackson.
1: Okay.
2: And then I found my love for like country on my own with, you know, 90s country. And then obviously grew up in like the 2000s. So we're into
0: Lambert. Your parents did not listen to country music?
2: Not a whole lot. I mean, I listened to a lot of country radio growing up, just local channels and stuff like that. So
0: did it surprise them that you wanted to become a country singer?
2: I don't think so. I mean, I knew this is what I wanted to do when I was 6 years old. And well, sure and enough.
0: Here you are.
1: here you are. All right, so we're going to do a cover. What are we doing? Is it, please tell me it's Poison.
2: No, that would have been perfect, though. Like I said, I love me some country, a little Jody Messina.
0: Oh, cool.
2: So a little Heads Carolina, Tails California.
1: All right, here you go. Lakeland Lemmings.

0: Lakeland Lemons. Good job, girl.
1: Thank you.
0: Do you know, by the way, I've got people in, it used to be Austin originally.
1: Really? Okay.
0: And because she's from Boston, she told the songwriter, she says, well, why don't we make it, I've got people in Boston.
2: Which makes sense for her.
1: Yeah, I love that. She made it her own.
0: Yeah. I'm sorry, Bob, what were you going to say?
2: I was just going to say, I really enjoy the vibrato. Like, there's a lot of Dolly and Toby Keith in that whole, I can't even do it.
0: I don't know. I'd like to hear it. I think you can.
1: Hey, I love that. I thought that was great.
0: What do you mean? Lakeland Lemmings, you can find her on Instagram. It's you'll Google it, find it.
2: Lakeland.
0: Yeah, Lakeland is unusual. Lakeland Lemmings.
2: I like that it's unusual, though, because then one day people are just going to say your first name.
1: Yep. Right, yeah.
3: Until the people show up at meet and greets. Yeah. And they've named their kid after you.
0: What?
3: Because it's such a unique name.
1: Yeah.
2: Has that happened yet?
1: No, I only know of one other Lakeland, and she's 5 years old. And it's spelled with L-A-K-E-L-Y-N.
2: Okay.
0: You should have merch of your face on these little lemmings that are jumping off a cliff.
1: Yes, I know my last name. Yeah. I was but that's perfect for a fan club name, the Lemmings.
0: Yeah, the Lemmings. Yeah, that's right.
1: Yeah.
0: It's good to see you. Nice to meet you. Lakeland Lemmings.
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1: Thank you so much. 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
7: Long Island weather.
8: If we're lucky to get any rain, it'll be Saturday night. Sunny, mid-80s today, cooler at the shore. Clear tonight, 60 to 65. Sunny, more humid Saturday, middle 80s. Partly sunny, a drying breeze Sunday, low 80s. Sunny, less humid Monday, mid-70s. Sunny Tuesday, right around 80. In the Weather Center, I'm meteorologist Pat Pagano.
9: Still got an accident westbound on the LIE just before Vets Highway, causing delays. Then it's slow westbound heading into Queens. The northern state has a little bit of volume both ways at the Queens line. The southern state is slow westbound from Route 110 out to the Meadowbrook. Eastbound delays from Eagle Avenue to the Wantagh. On the Long Island Railroad, there's delays and cancellations on the Babylon, Long Beach, and Ronkonkoma branches. If you have a traffic tip, call 955-NEWS. I'm John Lynch with Long Island Traffic.
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0: week.
1: James says, man, being the only one that can prevent forest fires really stresses me out.
2: Kayla says, most trees are committed to one romantic relationship at a time. Trees practice mahogamy.
1: Anthony says, what do you call an injured Batman? Bruised Wayne.
2: And Daniel tweets, how does a horse propose? He drops down on one nay.
1: Okay, get a good tweet tag. 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

0: Tweet. James says, man, being the only one that can prevent forest fires really stresses me out.
1: Kayla says, most trees are committed to one romantic relationship at a time. Trees practice mahogamy.
0: Anthony says, what do you call an injured Batman? Bruised Wayne.
1: And Daniel tweets, how does a horse propose? He drops down on one neigh.
0: Okay, get a good tweet tag. It's at Big D and Bubba.
2: Tweet, tweet, says Tasty Tweet.
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16: If we're lucky to get any rain, it'll be Saturday night. Sunny, mid-80s today, cooler at the shore. Clear tonight, 60 to 65. Sunny, more humid Saturday, middle 80s. Partly sunny, a drying breeze Sunday, low 80s. Sunny, less humid Monday, mid-70s. Sunny Tuesday, right around 80. In the Weather Center, I'm meteorologist Pat Pagano.
17: Westbound delays on the LIE heading into Vets Highway. Westbound delays at Glen Cove Road. Then it's heavy both ways at the Queens Line. Eastbound right by the Queens Line, there's an accident taking out a lane. Southern State is slow westbound from Route 110 to the Meadowbrook. Eastbound delays from Eagle Avenue to the Wausau. On the Long Island Railroad, there's still delays and cancellations on the Babylon, Long Beach, and Ronkonkoma branches.

0: 1031 The Wolf with Big D and Bubba. 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
1: All right, so I have a bud of mine who takes off of work June 5th, every June 5th, because he's a huge Ferris Bueller's Day Off fan. And when they go to the game at Wrigley Field, remember it says save Ferris on the outside of Wrigley on the thing?
2: Yeah.
1: At that game, that was a real game. So they filmed at a real MLB game. That was the Chicago Cubs and the Atlanta Braves. And true fans have gone and found out when they were filming that movie and when that game really was. So that game was on June 5th. So super fans consider Ferris Bueller's Day Off June 5th. So he takes off every June 5th because of that. And you know what he does? He calls in sick.
2: Does he really?
1: He calls in sick.
2: Does he do the whole cough thing and everything? Or
3: does he have the voice mixer?
1: No.
3: That he plays through a keyboard?
1: He just takes it out. I told him, I said, you need to like take it the next step and like rent some sort of a really cool, you know, convertible.
3: Yeah.
1: A red convertible.
2: Rent. Just borrow it from your buddy Cameron.
1: That's right. Maybe one of the... That movie is so good. It is like it's that and Twister. If I see either of them on TV, like regular TV, I'm
2: not turning Ferris Bueller off.
1: Me neither. No,
3: Twister, same though. That's one. If it's on, I am. That's it. You got me. I'm hooked.
1: Yes.
2: I don't think I've seen Twister again since it was new at the movies back in the day.
3: Really? So,
2: yeah, really.
1: I haven't. I've only seen it in chunks from TV. It's like my one movie is Twister, Ferris Bueller's Day Off, and To Kill a Mockingbird. I have them all in little chunks together in this montage.
2: Do you remember I wanted to buy the Ferris Bueller car, the Ferrari?
1: Yeah, that California?
2: So they have what's called, it's a Cal Spider, CalSpyder. And it is the company who made, because the Ferrari in the movie was not an actual Ferrari. Oh. It was pieced together from Volkswagen parts, Fiat parts, a Corvette, all kinds of stuff. And this company made the whole thing. It wasn't a kit. It was a special car just for the movie. And I'm like, I want that. And they were, back in the day, I think they were $30,000. Think about that. 30 grand, how much, you know, your truck cost or whatever.
1: Yeah, but you got a fake Ferrari.
2: But you have
1: paid 30 grand for a fake something.
2: But you have the actual exact car.
3: You would
2: that
3: be
2: Ferris
3: stopped
2: Bueller had.
3: Everywhere.
2: I know.
3: People would take pictures.
2: For 30 grand, you have the most iconic vehicle on the planet. And I don't know, they're probably upper than that or higher than that now. I don't even know if they still make them. But this company was Cal Spyder. And if they would like someone to endorse their product, I would love to drive that car for the rest of my life.
1: He never drives it. He just rubs it with a diaper.
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0: D and Bubba, and this is 1031 The Wolf.
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2: Oh, morning. Damn it, I called in and somewhere to pick up.
0: It happened. It's crazy how this works. This phone thing is really neat. It's my favorite app on my phone.
2: Yeah, mine seems to work a little too well these days.
1: Yeah. So what's going on, man? You're literally just calling to see if the number worked?
2: Yeah, pretty much. Oh. Just down here driving to work, moving dirt from one spot to another.
0: Nice.
1: Have fun with that.
2: Oh, well, I'll have as much fun as I possibly can.
1: All right, man. All right. See
2: good
1: you.
2: Talking with you.
1: You see too, man.
0: Later.
3: Hit it. It's Friday. We're all in a great mood. The weekend's almost here.
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1: I think we got a butt dial. I've been trying to talk to him and off the air.
0: Hello? Hello?
1: Hey. Hello? Hey. Hey.
2: Oh, we're in a rocket.
1: What did he say?
0: Something about a pocket or a rocket or a sprocket or
1: a docket.
0: What Sock do you
1: it.
0: Do with a
1: twist it
0: Christmas tree? You flock it. I'm sorry.
1: Hey, man. You there?
2: No.
1: That was weird. Yeah. How'd you do that? Hey, man. What's going on? Huh? How do you butt dial us?
0: In modern times, how do you butt dial?
1: I don't know.
0: Because your phone is locked usually, right? Even in your pocket, you don't bump it anymore.
1: Yeah. I mean, can you go... Like, if you use Siri, can you go, hey, Siri, call Big D and Bubba, and it will, if you have us in your...
0: I don't know. If so, you just triggered a bunch of people's phones.
1: Yeah. What do you think you... What's happening there?
0: Alexa, buy everything in my list.
1: It sounds like you're doing some hard work.
2: Huh?
1: Okay.
0: I'm waiting for somebody on the job site. I'm waiting for somebody on the job site to go, hey, Tommy, you're on the radio.
1: Hey, did you try? Hey, man, this sounds weird, but I think they're talking about you right now, Tommy. Hey, buddy. Come in. All right. It's always a tough part.
2: Yeah, you can't always feel that heat now. It's big enough that way.
1: You can barely hear the feel the heat, yeah. He said. All right.
0: So what is he working on?
1: I don't know. A lot of questions here, Bo. All right. Well, this is riveting. Thank you.
0: You're apologizing. Thank you.
1: I don't know. That is an extension ladder. That's absolutely. That's an extension ladder. So I'm going to guess that it painters.
0: Now.
1: Painters.
3: Roofing.
1: Could be roofing.
3: Windows.
0: Siding. All this. Yeah, my buddy just had his windows done the other
3: gutters.
0: Day. No, I need somebody to do my gutters.
1: And it could have been...
0: Tommy!
1: Hey, man! All right.

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1: 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Well, it's been a bit. You know, we're going to get it on for you again, but the Taylor Swift Toy Story song, man, the more I listen to it, the more I like it.
0: It's good, man. It sounds like classic old school Taylor.
1: Yeah.
0: And I'm a fan.
1: Yeah. So the movie's coming out on the 19th. This will be on there. It's a new Taylor country song, I Knew It, I Knew You.

0: I knew it. I knew you. I like it, man.
1: Yeah, she said she enjoyed waking or watching the movie when she was 5 years old. And she's like, this is pretty cool, man, to be able to, you know, doing a song for these characters that we all love now.
0: Man, I love that. I love that. Man, it's something about this summer feels good. Like, it feels like we're about to go to a return of the good old days.
1: I hope so.
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11: If we're lucky to get any rain, it'll be Saturday night. Sunny, mid-80s today, cooler at the shore. Clear tonight, 60 to 65. Sunny, more humid Saturday, middle 80s. Partly sunny, a drying breeze Sunday, low 80s. Sunny, less humid Monday, mid-70s. Sunny Tuesday, right around 80. In the Weather Center, I'm meteorologist Pat Pagano.
12: There's delays westbound on the LIE heading into Vets Highway. Then it's slow westbound by Glen Cove Road, heavy both ways at the Queens Line. The Northern State has some delays both ways at the Queens Line. The Southern State is slow westbound at Route 110. Then it's stop and go both ways between the Seaford Oyster Bay and Eagle Avenue. The Cross Island is slow northbound from the Southern State up to the Long Island Expressway. If you're heading out east, Sunrise Highway is slow eastbound heading into the Hamptons. The Long Island Railroad is on or close.

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1: Do you guys use a water pick?
2: I do.
1: You do?
2: Yeah, I have the battery-powered one. It's awesome.
1: So you don't floss, you just use that?
2: Yes. I do sometimes floss, too.
1: I would get it. No one does. No, we all say
2: no,
1: we do.
2: I rarely.
3: Excuse me, point of order.
1: I mean,
3: every day, sir.
1: I use the water every day.
3: Yeah, I mouthwash and then I follow it up with the floss.
1: But isn't the mouthwash isn't that bad for you? I thought that was like it kills the good stuff. It's like turpentine. I hear all kinds of bad things.
3: I don't know. But yeah, but it also probably kills germs. So I'm going to take my chances. And it makes my breath minty fresh.
1: No one's going to live.
3: What am I hanging around for?
1: And it just gets in between your teeth, Bubba?
2: Yeah, the water pick. Yes. It's awesome.
1: Okay.
3: How does it reach the back of your mouth?
2: It's okay. So it's got a little thing. Okay. So you've seen the ones with the little cord.
1: Yes.
3: Okay.
2: Okay. So it's the same thing, except there's no cord. It's attached to the little bottle. It's like having a water bottle attached to your water pick, and you just kind of turn the little thing,
3: Is it on a stem? Is it small? Is it narrow enough that it can get to? Because I have issues with floss reaching my back teeth.
2: Yes. Yes.
1: Like a gag reflex?
3: No, just more that my mouth doesn't open that wide.
1: I gotcha.
3: Having a big mouth.
1: You kidding me?
2: I have to go to my orders and look at it so I could show you.
1: How long have you been using it? Why am I yelling? How long are you going to use it?
3: How long? Tell me about your water pick!
2: Water.
1: How old am I? Good God. I'm asking about water picks. And
3: what
1: I'm
3: was
1: yelling.
3: That, Bubba? Your water pick?
1: What? Nah. No. No, Dad. They're not deaf. They're just from another country. Huh? What? It's like my dad when he was on that cruise. Remember they had the tsunami in Japan?
2: Oh, yeah.
1: And he went on that cruise and he gave a guy, he said, I'm sorry about your flood. And he gave him $5. And the first thing, the guy was from Mexico. And the guy was like, I'm sorry.
3: Stop it.
1: I was like, what are you doing, Dad? Stop. Stop talking to people. Just stop. Hey, let me use your water pick.
3: About your flood.
1: He did. He said, I'm sorry about your flood. Gave me $5.
2: November 2024 is when I ordered it.
1: So you're still using it today, every day?
2: Yes.
3: Let's see a picture.
1: All right.
3: It is little. It's narrow. It's like a
2: water bottle with a little water pick attachment on the front.
3: You keep saying water pick, but that's not describing it.
2: It's got a little pick thing.
1: It's
3: a spray.
1: I like that. So do you have like a buyer code or something? I can give you do you get like a 10%?
3: Yeah, send me a referral.
1: You get 25 cents back
2: last
1: or something
2: purchased
1: like that?
2: November 11th, 2024.
1: How much was that thing?
2: It was back then, I don't know, it was $29.
1: Okay, good. All right, done.
2: And
1: I'll
2: it recharges
1: it.
2: With a little USB.
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12: If we're lucky to get any rain, it'll be Saturday night. Sunny, mid-80s today, cooler at the shore. Clear tonight, 60 to 65. Sunny, more humid Saturday, middle 80s. Partly sunny, a drying breeze Sunday, low 80s. Sunny, less humid Monday, mid-70s. Sunny Tuesday, right around 80. In the Weather Center, I'm meteorologist Pat Pagano.

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nice start to our weekend. Highs in the mid-80s, mid-60s at night, and then rolling into the rest of the weekend. Still pretty much the same highs in the mid-80s. A little cooler to get into Monday here. 103.1 The Wolf.

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Nashville, two parts New York attitude, and shake it till it howls. You just made The Wolf. 103.1, Long Island's country. Warning, may cause spontaneous line dancing in the break room.

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0: Hey, it's Big D and Bobby. 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

0: Kelly's got a box. 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

Good morning. Hi, hello, how are you? Welcome to Finally Friday. The festivities just underway here at 103.1 Wolf, R-O-B-B-Y, Robbie Bridges, back at it. Yep, we're going to play the brand new Taylor Swift song from the Toy Story 5 movie soundtrack in just minutes. If you haven't heard it yet,

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0: There it is, the brand new song from Taylor Swift, I Knew It, I Knew You. It dropped at 12:01 a.m. this morning, and we were the first radio station on Long Island in New York City to play it anywhere in the area, right here on 103.1 to Wolf. That's a fact. We checked the other station's playlists, and we were the first, and we were proud to do it because it's so good, so huge to have Taylor back at country. And that's Jessie the Cowgirl from Toy Story 5, because from the movie, it's from her perspective. When you see the movie, you'll hear that song when she's having a moment on screen. And Taylor is back and doing country, back to her roots. So cool, so good. We will play it every single hour today. Brand new Taylor Swift, kind of a big deal, kind of an event, since none of us are invited to the wedding. We're kind of making a big fuss over this, right? Robbie Bridges here. What'd you think of it? 631-955-1031. Would love your opinions. We're about 90 minutes away from liftoff. Yep, we are still doing a Friday 90s more at noon, so we will throw it back. Maybe we'll squeeze in some retro Taylor. Like Teardrops goes back, what, 2006? I might be able to do that for you. Let me know what you want to hear today for lunch. That's coming up.
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0: A lot of shows coming across the sound of Bridgeport, Connecticut at the Hartford Healthcare Amphitheater. They call it the Amp if you've never been there before. It's a great venue, and Ty Myers will be there on June 19th, and we will have tickets and some backstage access. More on that coming soon here from the Free Country Concert Connection, 103.1 The Wolf. Robbie Bridges, if you haven't heard yet, our next live from the Wolf Den is happening 317 on Main in Farmingdale. It's guest list only. You can't buy tickets. You can't just show up. You got to win your way in on the radio. We get info on it at thewolf1031.com. Next chance to get on that guest list. Coming on the KFO show for Friday after 3 today. It's Shane Prophet, Jacob Hackworth, and we want to see you there.
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It's all about Tay-Tay. It's a Tay story today. New Taylor Swift, I knew it, I knew you.

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0: Ryan says he knows a lot of his fans call him Dad Bod Hot. Shake it for me, baby. 103.1 at Wolfville in Long Island's country. And Robbie Bridges. Hey, speaking of dads, not this weekend, not next weekend, but the weekend after that. So you get to just a couple of weeks here. Father's Day weekend. And you definitely want to take care of dad. Maybe granddad. Maybe your dad. Maybe you just want to bank it yourself. We're really not asking questions, but we got extra dough for dad. It's a bonus $1,000 cash payout. And the only way to win it is to click dough for dad. We're celebrating Father's Day at the Wolf1031.com. You can get in on it. 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
3: 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Look at her, man, look at me.

today. Brand new Taylor Swift. Yesterday, we did the Wolf World premiere of new music, Phone Wallet Keys, featuring John Mayer from Lainey Wilson. Get a chance to hear that all weekend long, too. Here's a classic from Lainey on 103.1 The Wolf, about the Watermelon Moonshine.

0: morning. Big D and Bubba back at it with a brand new nurse of the week. They'll call her right after 7. It could be you. It was Mia and Jericho this week. She got that swag bag filled with Wolf goodies and a $50 Alpine Pastry Shop Smithtown gift card. 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

0: Green, Change My Mind, number one for New Country on 103.1 The Wolf. I'm Robbie Bridges. Yep, plenty more chances to hear that new Taylor Swift song. We're playing it every single hour today. It's from the upcoming Toy Story 5. By the way, big opening at the box office this weekend. Surprisingly, the reviews are good for the He-Man movie, Masters of the Universe. We'll see how that does. And I was reading yesterday that AMC had their records busted for people buying advance tickets to Christopher Nolan's new Odyssey movie, which is a couple of weeks away, too. So, big summer at the box office, big stuff here on the radio, including the 90s and more. At noon, we are throwing it back for Friday next.
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0: 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The 90s and more at noon. We throw it back for lunch. Friday festivities here, 103.1. Now, Wolf, George does not perform regularly anymore. He's semi-retired, but he is a part of the Alan Jackson farewell concert that they're doing June 27th in Nashville. So a lot of flights being booked from MacArthur on Southwest to head there to see that. Kind of a once-in-a-lifetime show. And, man, everybody is on that thing. CMA Fest this weekend, so I know a lot of people in town for that, too. But a big one on June 27th. I think he got more stars performing at the Alan Jackson tribute than even doing CMA weekend this weekend. And by the way, this is kind of like a sporting event where you don't have to go. You just watch it on TV because ABC and Hulu are doing a recap of the CMA Fest performances this weekend next week. C1's doing
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0: There's another guy who's going to show across the water in Bridgeport next Friday, a week from today, June the 12th. That's Jordan Davis, I Ain't Saying, on 103.1, a Wolf World of Long Island's Country. Got Robbie Bridges right here. Kelly Ford Show after 3. She's got more hot tickets for Jones Beach. What's in Kelly's Box? 525. Going to get you out to see Tim McGraw, plus your next chance at one of those Wolf America 250 Summer VIP tees.
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Monday was a grand prize drawing, and Amanda Lawrence is our grand prize winner. She is on her way to Philadelphia to see Still the Problem Tour, starring Morgan Wallen. And that night of the tour, Ella Langley is special guest. Meanwhile, this guy on tour this summer with Jelly Roll, Post Malone teaming up with Morgan on The Wolf.

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0: saw some super cool pictures of the city from 1973, and the caption was, "Last time the Knicks won the NBA championship, New York looked like this. Fingers crossed we are inching closer and closer to a championship." Jalen Brunson would be immortal in New York if it happened, right? It's 103.1 to Wolf.
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More VIP guest list access next live from the Wolf Den in Farmingdale is happening on June 26th. It's going to be a great show. It's Shane Proffitt, Jacob Hackworth together. They look like brothers, by the way. I swear they're related. They're definitely performing together doing a co-headlining show. Only way in is for you to get on the VIP guest list and win right here next

There it is. You heard it first on 103.1. No Wolf would have dropped at 12:01 a.m. this morning. We're playing it every single hour today from Toy Story 5. That's new Taylor Swift. She is country and she knows it. Back to her roots, right? I knew it. I knew you. Number one for new country. Number one for new Taylor. 103.1. No Wolf. Robbie on with new music from

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0: Kane Brown. That's woman number one for New Country on 103.1. Wolf and Robbie Bridges. 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Hit us up anytime. We love hearing from you. Heard from Jacqueline in Ronkonkoma. She said she is just loving the Taylor Swift song. We're playing it once an hour. She said, play it nonstop. I don't want to hear any other songs today. That might be a little overboard if I'm being honest with you. But yeah, we'll play it again in just a few. If somehow you haven't heard it yet or heard about it, yep, new Taylor Swift music dropped this morning at about 12 a.m., 12:01. We were the very first station. I hate to name the other stations, but like, you know, the Z100 station, we played it before them. It's just a fact. We're just proud of it because we love Taylor and we're so excited. She's back to her country roots, and we'll play it again in just a little bit here and keep it on all weekend long.
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0: Gulf Free Country Concert Connection 103.1. Wolf, there's another hot summer show rolling into the Barclay Center on July 9th. Cloud 9 Tour starring Megan Maroney. She'll be doing that one live. This is 103.1 Wolf, Long Island's country on the job.
1: I don't know if you were looking at me or not. You probably smile like that all the time. I don't mean to bother.

0: Whiskey Drink, Jason Aldean, Long Island's country, all day at work here, 103.1. Wolf, we're inching closer and closer to the weekend, that's for sure. Boy, this felt like a long week. I don't know why. Robbie Bridges here, maybe because I'm biting my fingernails watching a Knicks game. And but you can do a little whiskey drinking game every time you hear a sneaker screech on the court.
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Always number one for new country and first with Taylor Swift. It dropped at 12:01 this morning from the Toy Story 5 movie soundtrack. Here is new Taylor on The Wolf. I Knew It, I Knew You.

More VIP guest list access. Gotta win your way in. It's a Wolfpack only show starring this guy, Shane Proffitt, and Jacob Hackworth coming up June 26th through 17 on Main and Farmingdale. Long live country. Kelly's got your passes. 103.1 The Wolf.

Hey, the Wolf family, we're here, man. You got us, Big D and Bubba, starting live after 5. And then Robbie in the middays, and then Kelly Ford in the afternoons. Long Island's country is on the Wolf. She's

Big shout out to Richard and Seaford. He's ready for this show at Jones Beach on June 20th. I know he's going to be doing this one live. Change my mind. It's Riley Green, number one Purdue Country. We are the Wolves.

0: Riley Green and Robbie Bridges on 103.1 Wolf, playing Long Island's country and making way for the finally Friday KFO radio show. Kelly is ready to go with more passes to see Tim McGraw. What's in Kelly's box? 525. Your chance to win those. 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Ooh, that's not good. 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Hang on.
1: 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Coming up on Monday morning, we're going to be waking up Long Island with former firefighter Tyler Braden in the studio. He's got a brand new song that he's going to share with you.
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Gorgeous on Long Island. It's Kelly Ford on 103.1 The Wolf. Stick around. Coming up, the new Taylor Swift song from Toy Story 5.

your body's still at work, but your mind's at the beach. I feel that. Kelly Ford on 103.1 The Wolf. The new Taylor Swift song from Toy Story 5 is next on The Wolf.

0: I knew it. I knew you from the Toy Story 5 soundtrack on 103.1 The Wolf. Welcome home, Taylor Swift. Happy Friday, Long Island. It's your girl, Kelly Ford. Love the banjos in there, the steel guitar, the harmonica. I mean, it is a coming home for Taylor. If you think about the fact that she started her whole career in country 20 years ago, I actually met Taylor when she was 17 and taken this Tim McGraw song around to radio stations all over the country. So I've seen a lot of versions of her. And honestly, this song, I Knew It, I Knew Ya, it reminds me of Betty, the song Betty that came out in COVID. And just classic Taylor storytelling with nostalgia, the mood rings, memories of love gone by. And I'll tell you this, you can't get the country version on streaming. You can only hear it on 103.1 The Wolf. And we're playing it every hour today. She has come a long way in 20 years, grown and changed like, you know, like we all do. And to me anyway, it just feels like mac and cheese in the best possible way. Because it's blending my own nostalgia for her as a country artist and for a beloved Disney movie franchise. And the song is part of Jessie the Cowgirl storyline. Anyway, Toy Story 5 hits theaters June 19th. Welcome home, Taylor. Welcome home.
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13: Brightwater's Orinoco Drive is closed in both directions between North Clinton Avenue and Maltz Avenue for an ongoing accident investigation. On the LIE, eastbound side, heavy congestion delays off Broad Hollow Road going towards Dix Hills. Sackville's Parkway north and southbound, busy but moving into Pioneer Drive. And Sunrise Highway westbound, volume delays aplenty getting into Hospital Road.

From Midtown to Montauk, it's Kelly Ford on The Wolf. Because Rush Hour sounds better with Luke, Lainey, and a glass of something cold.

Liberty Patrol is on the move this weekend. It's Kelly Ford on 103.1 The Wolf. 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

0: 10 out of 10 Summer Friday on Long Island. It's your girl Kelly Ford on 103.1 The Wolf. We are back, baby.
1: Baby, a song you made me want.
0: Yeah, that's exactly what Tyler Hubbard yelled to the shocked crowd last night for opening night of CMA Fest in Nashville. You know I'm not one to gossip. But that's what I do every day at this time. It's the tea. And I told you around the first of the year, if you remember, about the rumors of them reuniting. Well, they reached fever pitch earlier this week. And then fans went nuts after their Instagram, which has been pretty much dead since 2023, was suddenly changed yesterday. The account's profile pic was switched from FGL to LFG. Yeah, LFG. Hopefully more of that on the way later this year. And that's the tea for me, Kelly Ford, on 103.1 The Wolf.
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22: Bridgewater's Orinoco Drive is closed between Maltz and Clinton Avenues because of an ongoing accident investigation. On the LIE eastbound, heavy congestion through Melville, Brentwood, and Hawthorne. And on Sunrise Highway, busy both directions through the Oakdale Merge and westbound, plenty of company into Hospital Road.
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got Morgan, Lainey, Luke, Jelly, and a whole island that's cranking it up together. 103.1 The Wolf, Long Island's country. Say

go. It's Kelly Ford on 103.1 The Wolf. Game 2 of the NBA Finals tonight in San Antonio against the Spurs. Of course, the Knicks are up 1-0. When it's night, come to the Garden on Monday night. Tip-off tonight, 8:30 our time. Let's go, New York.

0: stories that are...
1: It's not good.
0: Not good at all. Next on 103.1 The Wolf after Aldine. Oh, I will definitely let you down.

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1: That is not good.
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5: That's not good.
0: Hey, I tried to warn you, didn't I? It's Kelly Ford, 103.1 The Wolf. I find these stories, they're real bad, and the punchlines I come up with are even worse, horrible. But I love doing it. So here we go. First story is from the United States Postal Service, where they want to raise the price of stamps to 82 cents.
3: Oh, that's not good.
0: Well, it does, however, match the age of the average person who still uses the mail. Story two from the world of soccer, where reusable water bottles are being banned from World Cup games.
5: Oh, that's not good.
0: Oh, but FIFA says fans shouldn't worry. They have 12-ounce bottles of water that will cost you only $75. And finally, believe me, I really worked on the wording of this one. The final story is from the ocean, where scientists have discovered a brand new fish that lives inside a manta ray, specifically inside that one spot where the sun don't shine.
1: Wow, that is not good.
0: They haven't named it yet, but I think we can all agree it should be called Grossus Maximus.
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6: LIE eastbound crawling along through Melville, Brentwood, and Hawthorne. Set goes Parkway. Southbound, plenty of company going down to Pioneer Drive. Sunrise, westbound, heavy delays into Hospital Road. And again, off Lakeland Ave going through the Oakdale Merge. Eastbound delays start at Route 111.

downtown Manhattan to the back roads of Suffolk. 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

Taylor Swift returning to her country roots with that I Knew It, I Knew Ya from Toy Story 5 soundtrack. It is coming up next on 103.1 The Wolf. You have banjos and steel. It's so good. Toy Story 5 hits theaters June 19th. Welcome home, Taylor. Check out the song next on The Wolf after Luke.

It's giving summer Friday vibes. Oh my gosh, it's absolutely gorgeous. I hope you are already at the beach. You deserve it. You also deserve to be on our guest list for our big kickoff to summer show, June 26th, with up-and-comer Shane Prophet.

0: Let's go. This is going to be so much fun. It's the kickoff to summer live from the Wolf Den at 317 Main Street in Farmingdale. What a great venue. Great time. We got two big up-and-comers for you. Happy Friday, guys. Curly Ford on 103.1 The Wolf. June 26th. Yeah, the Friday of the official start of summer. I'm getting in right now to go see these two if you are caller 10. 631-955-1031. These guys.
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12: LIE eastbound crawling along through Melville, Brentwood, and Hawthorne. Sat goes Parkway. Southbound, plenty of company going down to Pioneer Drive. Sunrise, westbound, heavy delays into Hospital Road. And again, off Lakeland Ave going through the Oakdale Merge. Eastbound delays start at Route 111.
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It's like Christmas for country music. Our baby girl Taylor Swift is back with a country song from the soundtrack of Toy Story 5. It's about our favorite rootin' tootin' cowgirl, Jessie, and it is coming up next. I knew it. I knew you on 103.1 The Wolf.

0: do love this kind of life on Long Island. It's 103.1 The Wolf. It's a summer. This first real summer Friday. I know it's not officially summer, but whatever. Feels like a real summer Friday. You took off early and you deserve it. You should be at the beach or on a patio drinking a cerveza or a margarita. You could still be listening to The Wolf because you know you want these tickets. You just need to answer this question if you want to go see Tim McGraw at Jones Beach, July 24th.
1: 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Box.
0: The Daily Conundrum. Mystery, trying to figure out what's in my magical box on Friday. She's bringing the summer vibe, my box, the magical box today. Like, if she could be wearing a tank top, I feel like she would be. That's how fun and loose she is today. Yesterday it was a horseshoe. She wasn't as wild yesterday. She's got wild Friday vibes today. So you got the secret clue. Just put it up at the Kelly Ford at Wolf Long Island. I mean, what are you even doing if you're not getting the clue? You're just playing. You're playing in the dark. Play like a pro. Get the clue every day on our Instagram at Wolf Long Island at the Kelly Ford. All right, here are the on-air clues, which when you combine them all, we'll get you the answer faster. Clue number one, it does a real job. It gets messy is clue number two. And not gonna lie, it'd be handy to have one of these at home. Does a real job. It gets messy. It'd be handy to have at home. What could it be? Figure it out first and you get to go see Tim McGraw. Here's the number to call if you're new to the game. 631-955-1031. What's in Kelly's box? I want to throw on The Wolf.
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18: Brightwater's Orinoco Drive is closed between North Clinton Ave and Maltz Avenue because of an ongoing accident investigation. On the LIE, eastbound, heavy volume delays through Melville. More of it coming off Satco's Parkway through Vets Highway and going into Ronkonkoma. Sunken Meadow Parkway southbound bunched up from the Northern State Parkway merge down to the Satco's Parkway changeover. And Sunrise westbound, volume delays plenty going into Hospital Road and through the Oakdale merge.

0: You got it on 103.1 The Wolf. Let's do this.
1: What's in Kelly's box?
0: Happy Summer Friday. I know it's not official, but it sure finally feels like it, and I love it. And my box is feeling it too. Like, I don't, she's unhinged today. She's a magical box. That's why I speak about her as a person. Every day something new comes out of her. I can't explain it, but you get cool prizes like tickets to see Tim McGraw at Jones Beach July 24th if you figure it out first. Here are the on-air clues. It does a real job. It gets messy, and honestly, it'd be handy to have one of these at home. Let's go to the phone, 631-955-1031.
2: Is it flower? Apron?
0: Ooh, that's a good guess.
2: Is it a rubber duck? Plunger?
0: Ice cold.
2: Oh. Is it a Roomba?
0: Way off.
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0: come kiss me one more time. What's in Kelly's box?
1: Box.
2: Box.
1: What's in Kelly's box for tickets to see Tim McGraw July 24th at Jones Beach from 103.1 The Wolf? Yeah, every single day something new comes out of my box. Yesterday it was horseshoe. What is it today? You got to figure it out. Based on these clues, it does a real job. It gets messy. And it'd be handy to have one of these at home. I don't. Maybe you do. 631-955-1031. Today it seems like not a lot of people got the online clue. You get it daily at the Kelly Ford at Wolf Long Island. Here we go. Hello.
3: Hi. Is it a mixer? Yeah. What about a car wash?
1: Car wash?
3: Yeah.
1: I love you for calling, though. I love it. Don't give up.
3: Hi, Kelly. Is it a conveyor belt?
1: Look at that smart guess, though.
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1: Another good guess in the ballpark, 631-955-1031.

red, white, and country all over New York. 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

0: on 103.1 The Wolf. Happy Friday, Long Island. It's Kelly Ford with a question we get every single day.
1: What's in Kelly's box?
0: My magical cardboard box. Every day something new comes out of there. Inexplicable. That's the mystery of my box. This week, everybody who figured it out first, getting tickets to go see Tim McGraw at Jones Beach, July 24th on his pawn shop guitar tour.
2: And he said, someday I hope you get the chance to live like you were dying.
0: So many hits from Tim McGraw all the way back to the mullet days in the 90s. Here are the clues. It does a real job. It gets messy. It would be handy to have at home. The secret clue, as always, is up online in our stories on the gram at the Kelly Ford at Wolf Long Island. It's too much to think of the answers that have been wrong. It wasn't sprinkles. It wasn't a mixer. I think we got mixer. Anyway, I don't want to duplicate it. Let's go to the phone. 631-955-1031. Hello.
3: Oh, I hope it is a potholder. Oh, damn it.
4: What about a paintbrush?
0: Wild.
4: Hi, Kelly. Is it a deep fryer?
0: A ski plane came out of there earlier this week, so it's not out of the question, but...
3: Is it one of those bags that you put the icing in?
0: Yeah, the piping bag. Oh, my God.
3: Yes!
0: Did we just have a baby together? What is your name? Where are you from?
3: I'm Allison, and I'm from West Surrey.
0: I think Allison and I are about to open a donut shop together.
3: I'm thinking so.
0: So, Allison, tell everybody what the secret clue is online today.
3: The secret clue was you can find it in a donut shop.
0: Therein proves the magic of my box, because today is National Donut Day.
3: Love that.
0: You don't think I'm going by Dunkin' on the way home to get my free donut? Yes.
3: Absolutely. I've been there, done that already today.
0: All right, Allison, future business partner.
3: All right, I'm ready.
0: You got your Tim McGraw tickets, Allison. Have so much fun. Next week, it's Co Wetzel tickets. Tell everybody what game they need to play and where they need to play it if they want to win.
3: What's in Kelly's box every day?
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17: Brightwater's Orinoco Drive is closed between Maltz and North Clinton Avenues because of an ongoing accident investigation. On the LIE, some lingering volume delays in Millville, Brentwood, and Hotbox. That goes Parkway southbound. Extra cars going into Pioneer Drive. Sunrise Highway westbound. Stubborn volume delays going through the Oakdale Merge.
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It's red, white, and country all over New York. The Wolf is on the loose. 103.1 The Wolf, Long Island's country.

Patrol is on the move this weekend. It's 103.1 The Wolf. They're going to be out at Nico Lock Design Studio, Jericho Turnpike, for the Build a Better Barbecue event Saturday, tomorrow, 12 to 3, with Wolf Swag.

You know, I always like to warn you, it's coming. Ready or not, here comes. Ooh, that's not good. Next, after this new one from Chase Matthews.

0: That's my job, holding it down here on 103.1 The Wolf. I don't think this helps, to be honest. It's kind of chaotic, but then that's kind of me. Let's go.
1: Not good.
2: Wow.
3: Not good?
4: It's not good.
1: That is not good.
2: Not good.
5: That's not good.
0: Yeah. It's really not good. Get used to it. It's Kelly Ford on The Wolf, but I have fun doing it. I just scour the internet, try to find stories that are real, real bad, and come up with even worse punchlines. So here we go. Story number one is from the U.S. Postal Service, where they want to raise the price of stamps to 82 cents.
3: Oh, that's not good.
0: It does, however, match the age of the average person who still uses a stamp. Story number two from the world of soccer, where reusable water bottles are being banned at World Cup games.
5: That's not good.
0: Yeah, but FIFA wants fans to know they shouldn't worry. They will have 12-ounce bottles of water available for only $75. And finally, believe me, I worded this so carefully. A story from the ocean, where scientists have discovered a brand new fish that lives inside a manta ray, like specifically inside that one spot where the sun don't shine.
1: Wow, that is not good.
0: Yeah, they haven't named it. They haven't named it yet, but I think we can all agree it should be called Grotius Maximus.
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17: Brightwater's Orinoco Drive is closed between Malt and North Clinton Avenues because of an ongoing accident investigation. On the LIE, some lingering volume delays in Melville, Brentwood, and Hotbox. Atticus Parkway southbound. Extra cars going into Pioneer Drive. Sunrise Highway westbound. Stubborn volume delays going through the Oakdale Merge.

0: 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I have one thing to say.
1: Go New York, go New York, go!
0: Go New York, go New York, go! Game 2 NBA Finals tonight. Knicks in San Antonio up one game. They come back to the Garden Monday night. Tip-off tonight is at 8:30. Let's go New York!

0: Welcome home, Taylor Swift. Kelly Ford on 103.1 The Wolf. I knew it. I knew you from the Toy Story 5 soundtrack. It really is like a coming home for Taylor. If you think about the fact that she started out in country 20 years ago. I actually did meet her right when she was starting out, 17, taking the song Tim McGraw around to radio stations all across the country. So I've seen lots of versions of Taylor. That song reminds me of her last song at country radio, which was Betty during COVID. Swifties know. But that song's also just an example of what Taylor does best. Storytelling based on nostalgia, like with the mood rings and the memories of love lost. And I feel like, from my vantage point, it kind of feels like mac and cheese in the best possible way. Because for me, it blends my nostalgia for her as a country artist and a beloved Disney franchise that I'm so excited is coming June 19th, Toy Story 5. So yeah, welcome home, Taylor. Before I sign off for the weekend, I want you to enjoy this amazing weather. It finally feels like summer. And one last thing.
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2: 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Happy Father's Day.
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3: Brightwater's Orinoco Drive is closed between Maltz and North Clinton Avenues because of an ongoing accident investigation. On the LIE, some lingering volume delays in Melville, Brentwood, and Hotbogs. Tacticals Parkway southbound. Extra cars going into Pioneer Drive. Sunrise Highway westbound. Stubborn volume delays going through the Oakdale Merge.
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Robbie and Bubba in the morning. Kelly Ford on the ride home. Robbie Bridges keeping it loud all day long. 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

This is Blitz on 103.1 The Wolf, and you finally made it to Friday night. Get home real quick, change, and head out right to the bars. Probably going to watch the Knicks play game 2 of the NBA Finals. Still can't believe I'm saying that. I'll be watching it from right here, so expect some updates throughout the night. Getting you started, keep listening, because I'm going to be letting you know how to win your way into our next private concert. Bringing this guy right here to Farmingdale, Shane Proffitt on The Wolf.

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1: Anytime my friends say, oh, what if we just stay in tonight? You know, play some cards. We don't need to go to the bar. Yeah, my only answer. What if we don't? Some new Ashley McBride on The Wolf.

0: That was some new country from Jason Aldean. His song, Don't Tell On Me, on 103.1 The Wolf, your free country concert connection. We got our next private concert all booked and set up. Going to be Shane Prophet and Jacob Hackworth, bringing them right here to Farmingdale, doing a show with us over at 317 on Main. And all next week, Robbie Bridges, his at-work perk. He is trying to send you to that show.
1: That is awesome.
0: Robbie's dropping a keyword, and if you're lucky, he's putting you and a friend on that list. So make sure to tune in. Robbie's dropping that keyword every day next week at 2 o'clock on 103.1 The Wolf.
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11: Looking ahead at what's on the schedule for overnight road work tonight, starting up at 10, Walt Whitman Road southbound, two lanes out, Sweet Hollow Road to the LIE South Service Road, Broad Hollow Road, a lane out between Broadway and East 23rd Street. Route 25, one lane out both sides at Dix Hills Road, and on Wisconsin Highway, eastbound, one lane out, Town Line Road to Gibbs Pond Road. Vets Highway, two lanes blocked between Grundy and Broadway Avenues. LIE, east and westbound, lane out between Old Country Road and Half Hollow Road. And Sunrise, westbound, two lanes blocked, exits 57 through 56.
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Might be getting some rain tomorrow, but I'm going to give you some plans. Instead of being stuck inside, go on over to Nikolok Design Studio on Jericho Turnpike. 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

Taylor Swift, seeming like she's trying to make her comeback into country with that one. These guys, their comeback is seeming like a real big success. One of the biggest songs in the world right now. They're also playing Jones Beach Theater September 17th. Dan and Shay, their new one, Say So, on The Wolf.

0: It was pretty nice out today, and you know, I have a couple jet skis, so wanted to take them out this morning. And yeah, just because the sun is hot does not mean the water is too. Probably should have worn a wetsuit now that I think about it. 103.1 The Wolf, he's playing Jones Beach Theater on June 20th. Some Riley Green.
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0: 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Going to be a pretty crazy show. Co Wetzel playing Pier 17 on August 12th. And all next week, Kelly Ford, she is trying to send you there for free.
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0: 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Kelly's Box starts talking to you every day at 525 on The Wolf.
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